0: Investigation and Coordinating Center or CICC. Okay, maraming salamat at God bless po. 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Ayan. 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Ano po? Nangyari po yung Philippine Textile Congress at ito pong Global Textile Congress. Ayan. Okay? So, the Philippines formally positioned its textile sector as a key pillar for industrial strategy, innovation, and cultural preservation during the opening of the 2026 Philippine Textile Congress or PTC at itong inaugural Global Textile Congress or GTC na ginana po sa University of the Philippines diyan po sa Diliman, sa UP Diliman, Quezon City. Ano po? Ang sentro po ng theme ay Stitching Our Shared Textile Futures. The Joint Congress gathered government officials, international experts, local government leaders, and industry icons to forge a collaborative path for Philippine textile in an era marked by digitalization, sustainability demands, and global competition. So, meron pong shared call to action. Ano po? Si Director Julius Liaño Jr. po ang chair po ng GTC PTC 2026 at director po siya ng Department of Science and Technology ng Philippine Textile Research Institute or PTRI. Ano po? Siya po ang nagsimula ng tone by framing the future of textile as a collective effort. Sabi niya, the future is shared because it will never belong to one institute and body. It is also ours to develop and cultivate. Ayan. In-emphasize din po ni Dr. Liaño. Sabi niya, I am challenging the assembly to define the future of the industry today, advocating for proper policy infrastructure that strengthens local production and investing in human resources. He highlighted PTRI's initiatives towards sustainability, dito po sa sustainability, ayan, technology commercialization or onward, education, textile academy, and gender equality or creatives and women weave. Stating that PTRI serves as a bridge connecting discovery to deployment. Ayon. Ayon naman po kay Dr. Renato Solidom Jr. He echoed this sentiment in his keynote address. Sabi niya, he emphasized three keywords. Stitching or combining capabilities, our acknowledging a multi-agency responsibility, and shared creating seamless ecosystem. Secretary Solidom's ultimate goal is agham naramdam, creating true impact by bridging knowledge to real-world solutions to build a resilient and forward-looking textile sector. Alright? So, si Dr. Lourdes Cruz naman nag-provide ng inspirational message that historical depth with contemporary urgency. Textiles, sabi niya, carry the stories and culture of those who made them. However, she focused heavily on the ethical imperative of change, shifting from a linear to a circular economy. Ayon po kay Dr. Cruz, binigyan din niya na ang sustainable material is not just one that is natural, bio-based, or recycled. The treatments and life cycle of the product are paramount. She called for a textile future that is durably designed, repairable, regenerative, and inclusive. Sabi niya, it must respect culture. Ayun. At she stated, communities must have a say in how textile are used. At binigyan din niya na ang pag-invest daw po sa local science and enterprises affirming that the Philippines is fully capable of this transformation. Okay, magtungo tayo sa global requirements and local action. The Congress delved into critical emerging trends, notably the European Union's upcoming digital transparency regulations. Mr. Nicolas Martiz, an industrial development expert with the United Nations Industrial Development Organizations, or UNIDO, presented on digital product passport, or itong DPP. Mr. Martiz explained that DPPs are digital records of a product origin, materials, life cycle, and environmental footprint, with mandatory rules expected for textile by the EO around 2027, or EU. He highlighted that this is not merely a regulatory issue, but an opportunity to improve circularity and competitiveness. UNIDO shared support tools, including a compliance checker to help small and medium enterprises, or SMEs. Providing a model for local action, Councilor Julian Alison Ray Medalla of Quezon City shared the city's pioneering textile circularity hub. She noted that textile waste impacts local landfills, making it a critical issue for local governments. Quezon City's initiative, which includes pre-loved clothing drives, Kilos Quezon City and the Payatas Textile Circularity Hub, links waste diversion to livelihood creation and traditional skill preservation. The human thread, or tradition and fashion. Local fashion icon Ms. Dita Sandico offered a personal definition of sustainability, viewing it as a focus on people and continuity. Fashion for Miss Antico was never the destination, but the platform for cultural preservation. She recounted her experience upscaling traditional Abel Iloco and collaborating with weavers in Bulacan and Catanduanes, creating modern ready-to-wear designs from indigenous fibers like penalino, sedalino, and abaca or raffia blends. She spoke of the resilience she learned from the weavers of Catanduanes who rebuilt after storms, illustrating that sustainability involves rebuilding and continuing knowledge transfer. Ayan. Okay, ayan, malapit na po. A new governance framework. Professor Antonio P. Contreras provided a strong conclusion, calling for a radical rethink of textile governance. He argued for a shift from managing a textile industry to cultivating a textile ecosystem. Professor Contreras urged policy that governs the entire life cycle, sitting at the intersection of climate change, digitalization, and labor. He called for smart textile governance, extended producer responsibility, and coherent national governance framework. He also stressed the importance of protecting indigenous textiles through intellectual property, geographical indications, and digital documentation. His closing message was that the Philippines should build a textile ecosystem that is competitive, circular, innovative, and culturally grounded. Okay, so yan po ang ating dinaluhan dyan po sa Bahay Alumni, ang Philippine Textile Congress at ang Global Textile Congress. Okay? 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
2: We know you're always on the go. 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Kaya Radyo Pilipinas is here to keep you updated. Reliable news delivered to you as it happens. 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

WBBM at Work. Goldenberg, the concert series presents a violin and guitar duo. Two powerful string instruments come together to celebrate classical masterpieces, Broadway hits, and Filipino favorites with internationally acclaimed musicians Adrian Ong on violin and Samuel Asistores on guitar. Embark on a musical adventure. Goldenberg, the concert series, only here on PTV.

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1: A blessing of safe voyage and a chance to cool off, pinagmamalaki ng kanta ang Antipolo, named after Tipolo or breadfruit, prolific in the area. The city prides itself as the pilgrimage capital of the Philippines. Two of its more popular attractions are the historical Church of the Nuestra Señora de la Paz y Buen Viaje and its summer popular waterfalls, ang Hinulugang Taktak. The Franciscan missionaries built the church in 1578 and the Jesuits administered it in 1591. Thousands traveled to pray to Our Lady of Peace and Good Voyage, brought in from Mexico in 1626 and enshrined in the cathedral. A favorite tradition is trekking to the shrine on Good Friday Eve and May 1st. Another tradition is having new cars blessed at the church. Many believe it will ensure the safety of the car and its passengers. OFWs also pray for success abroad. Pagkatapos ng pagpapala sa misa ay ang inaabangan ng mga bata ang pagligo sa sikat na Hinulugang Taktak, described playfully in its song. It was first opened in July 1952, became a national park in September 1990, and a protected landscape in November 2000. In 2002, it had to be rehabbed because of water pollution. In February 2020, Hinulugang Taktak reopened, together with unique recreational installations for wall climbing, hanging bridges, and a spider web platform. And don't forget, before you leave, ang pasalubong. Sikat sa lugar ang suman at mangga. But you can also bring home antipolo in a jar, like coco jam, latik, kalamay, or adobong kasoy. So, no time to waste. Get into the culture, enjoy a blessing, and have some fun. Tayo na!
0: Yan ang Pinoy Kultura, because our culture is cool.
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8: Okay, we're back 7:38 in the morning yan. Bago ang lahat, batiin muna natin yung mga nakasubaybay at nanonood po sa atin. Mr. Jazz Bautista, yan, LCFM, Chestnut, and T-Bug Community. And then, of course, si Ateng, si Tess Goyal. And, of course, ang ating pong Radyo Pilipinas stations in Davao, Gingoog, Lawag, EQFM, RP, Baguio. Tayo napapakinggan din po sa 104.3 Capital FM Radio Magazine. Of course, Sports Radio 918, who will be covering Asian Games next week. And si Judith. Judith is leaving for Japan para po sa coverage. Okay, pakinggan niyo po at sumabay-bay kayo sa Sports Radio. Okay, Pastor, point number 3.
9: Yes, yes, yan. Point number 3.
8: Yes.
9: So, kanina po pinag-usapan po natin, number 1, no, yung ating Panginoon, ha, He's our Sovereign Creator.
8: Yes.
9: And even though siya yung Sovereign Creator natin, He's never too busy to not see you or know you or care for you. Yes. Yung point number 2, in His greatness, He sees, knows, and cares for us, no? So, He's infinite, we are finite, pero nakikita pa din niya tayo.
8: Amen.
9: So, napakaganda.
8: Yes.
9: No? And kanina po, Sister Cecil, you said that one of the things you realize is that when you just sit down and take time to reflect on, kanyari, creation, dun mo mas ma-appreciate yung kagandahan ng ginawa ng Diyos ng kanyang mga nilikha. And then, of course, yung position natin dun sa kanyang nilikha.
8: Yes.
9: Sa point number 3, sabi din dun sa verse 5, you have made Him, kasi di ba yung tanong kanina, what is man that you are mindful of Him? Yet you have made Him, verse 5, He made Him a little lower than the heavenly beings and crowned him with glory and honor.
8: Yes.
9: Some manuscripts would read, yet you have made him a little lower than God.
8: Mm.
9: And crowned him with glory and honor.
8: Mm.
9: Point number three natin is that si Lord, siya yung nagbigay.
8: Mm.
9: Siya yung, he bestows glory and honor on us, creating us in His image and likeness. Kanina, I believe, medyo pinaulit-ulit ko yun na ang tao, siya lang yung creature in all of creation na may image and
8: kawangis.
9: Likeness. Nilikha sa wangis ng Diyos.
8: Mm.
9: The only beings in all of creation that bears the image of God. Pero a good question to ask is, how much of God's image is actually reflected in us,
8: yes.
9: Sa, kasi kapag sinabing image bearer, hindi naman siya nakatukoy lang dun sa physical aspect.
8: Of course.
9: Ang mankind, siya lang yung may kakayahan na magkaroon, may higher order thinking skills, may kakayahan to process emotions, to have yung deep memories, yung may kakayahan din na maging tagapangalaga na kung ano yung nilikha ng Panginoon. 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Pero, when we say we are God's image bearers, hindi siya dapat na source of pride. Instead, ito dapat ay maging source ng humble
8: humility,
9: honor.
8: Yes.
9: You're honored. Alam, di ba minsan ginagamit natin yung term na yan na, oh, I'm so honored to be invited dito sa event na to. Or I'm honored na kinuha mo ko maging ninong sa kasal. Or I'm honored na ako yung tinawag mong best friend mo. Or I'm honored na kinuha mo ko dito sa position na to. So all of those things, hindi siya dapat na kaya mo ko kinuha kasi ako naman talaga yung dapat mo ilagay dyan.
8: Entitled ka.
9: Oh, parang may entitlement ka na, I deserve to be here.
8: Yes.
9: Pero kasi in this particular case, wala naman tayong ginawa eh. God bestows that glory, that honor sa'yo as an
8: we
9: image
8: don't deserve
9: bearer of God.
8: It. Yes.
9: Wala ka pang ginawa doon.
8: Mm.
9: Binigay niya lang yun. It just created you in His image and likeness. And you have no contribution to that whatsoever.
8: Mm-mm-mm.
9: And so that's why it's important na dapat natin kilalanin yung pagka-Diyos ng ating Diyos sa ating buhay. And we need to ask ourselves, bilang image bearer of God, ano yung responsibility ko?
8: Yun.
9: How do I respond? With humility. Paano ko siya pasasalamatan for the wonderful opportunity of being alive? And being able to think, may kakayahan mag-isip, may kakayahan to process emotion. And di lang yun, binigyan niya rin ako ng skills, ng talents, ng abilities, ng yung gift ng aking personality.
8: Yes.
9: Sometimes we look at personality and emotion as bad or negative things, but actually hindi. Those are part of God's gift to us nung nilikha niya tayo as human beings.
8: Alam mo, ngayon ko lang na-realize, Pastor, at mga kaibigan, hello kay Brother Murphy, Amparo, nandito na siya yung guest natin mamaya sa reflection. Yung emotions, no? Bigay ni Lord yan eh, no? Pero kailangan din, syempre, we are accountable, no? To our emotions, no?
9: The Lord has given us so many beautiful things.
8: Yes.
9: Seen and unseen.
8: Yes.
9: Pero sometimes,
8: I like that, seen and unseen.
9: Yeah,
8: yes,
9: diba?
8: Yes.
9: Actually, it's in the Bible, yun. Yeah. The things visible, the things invisible.
8: Invisible, right.
9: And sometimes, hindi natin masyadong nanonotice na, oh nga, no, God has given me that pala. And yung bagay na yun na binigay sa akin ng Diyos, yung bagay na pwede kong gamitin, to be a good steward.
8: Yeah, stewardship.
9: To be a good steward. And another word for steward is manager.
8: Manager.
9: So, kinikilala mo na hindi ikaw yung may-ari. Even naman your life eh.
8: Yes.
9: Hindi rin ikaw yung may-ari ng buhay mo.
8: Yes.
9: Yes, you have free will. Yes, you have the choice. Meron kang kakayahan to make decisions. Pero ang buhay nga, ikaw nga ay pahiram. Pahiram sa atin ang Diyos na siyang lumikha sa atin.
8: Amen.
9: And so,
8: sana lahat ng tao nare-realize yan. Oh.
9: We need to realize
8: that. Yes, kasi maraming tao hindi.
9: We need to acknowledge it na even yung life ko, I cannot add a single minute or second sa buhay ko.
8: Wala tayong
9: I cannot extend my own life.
8: Yes.
9: God created me.
8: Yes.
9: Created me for a purpose.
8: Yes.
9: He created my life with meaning. And part of that meaning and purpose is point number 4.
8: Yan. Mm-hmm.
9: God has entrusted what He has created to us
8: as co-regents.
9: Co-regent? Ano yung sabihin?
8: What do you mean by that? By co-regents?
9: Pagka sinabi natin co-regents, co-rulers.
8: Mm, okay.
9: Verse 6-8. You have given Him dominion. Other terms would be authority.
8: Yes.
9: Power. Over the works of your hands. You have put all things under His feet. All sheep and oxen, the beasts of the field, the birds of the heavens, the fish of the sea, whatever passes along the paths of the seas. So parang expressly, kumbaga summary statement na sinulat dito ni David na nagsulat nung Psalm is that, o nga, ikaw nga lang yung merong image of God.
8: Mm-hmm.
9: Ikaw din yung binigay ng Diyos na natatanging kakayahan para pangalagaan.
8: Pangasiwaan. Yes.
9: I-manage.
8: Yes.
9: I-work.
8: Mm.
9: Sabi doon, fill the world and subdue it sa Genesis.
8: Mm.
9: Work the ground.
8: Mm-hmm.
9: Till it. So, ibig sabihin, even nung creation, in the narrative of creation pa lang, meron ng teaching ang Diyos about work.
8: Mm-hmm, mm-hmm.
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8: Yes.
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9: Yes,
8: pag hindi natin pinapangalagaan.
9: Yung dire consequences.
8: Yes, right.
9: Kapag ka ang naging focus ng tao is to take and take and take.
8: Yes.
9: We take from resources.
8: Mm.
9: Pero we do not sometimes
8: we're not accountable.
9: We're not accountable.
8: Yes.
9: To replenish.
8: Mm.
9: To take care.
8: Mm-hmm.
9: To be good stewards.
8: Mm-hmm, mm-hmm.
9: Ang society and culture natin is becoming more and more consumerist.
8: Tama. I like the
9: We're
8: word.
9: We're thinking of what we can take and get. And pag tiningnan mo siya, it boils down to ano yung nasa pinakakaibuturan ng puso ng tao, which is selfishness.
8: Yes. Self-centered
9: tayo. Gusto natin what we can get. Ano yung para sa akin, nagpapakasasa tayo sa mga bagay-bagay.
8: Mm-hmm.
9: Sometimes we tend to forget na I do not exist only for myself. Ultimately, I exist for God's glory.
8: Amen.
9: And nung kinreate niya ako, He has wired me, He's created me with a wonderful purpose.
8: Yes, purposeful life.
9: May responsibility ako.
8: Mm-hmm.
9: I have to participate with God as co-regent,
8: yes,
9: co-ruler. Now, hindi ibig sabihin nun, nakabantay natin ang Diyos.
8: Mm-hmm.
9: We will never kapantay ng Diyos.
8: Never mangyayari.
9: 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We are His image bearers.
8: Mm-hmm.
9: And tayo binigyan niya ng responsibility to fulfill that role, kailangan mapangalagaan natin yung ano yung pinagkatiwala niya sa atin.

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0: So, what if we become better stewards?
1: Yes.
0: What if we become better managers? What if we become responsible co-regents or co-rulers nung mga bagay, nung mundo na kung saan tayo nilagay ng Diyos?
1: 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That's very sad.
0: Mm-mm.
1: Anyway, Pastor, go.
0: Yeah. So, yun po yung pinag-usapan natin, no? Number one, He's sovereign creator.
1: Yes.
0: He cares about us. He sees us. He knows us.
1: Mm.
0: And then, makikita din natin that He bestowed glory and honor on us, creating us in His image and likeness. But He has created us with a responsibility.
1: Yes, accountability.
0: With an accountability.
1: Yes.
0: To be good stewards and managers nung kanyang nilikha. And ultimately, it points back to yung sa verse 9.
1: Yes.
0: Actually, if we read it from verse 1, kasi nag-start tayo sa verse 3, di ba?
1: Yes, 3.
0: Pero in verse 1, it actually starts with the same verse in verse 9.
1: Mm.
0: O Lord, our Lord, how majestic is your name in all the earth. So again, babalik tayo dun sa acknowledgement natin of who our God is.
1: Yes.
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1: Mm-hmm.
0: Dapat, when we say, how majestic is your name in all the earth, when we acknowledge God, ibinibigay natin sa Diyos lamang yung papuri na karapat-dapat para sa Kanya. We are to attribute only to God what rightfully belongs to Him. And
1: yes,
0: sadly, it doesn't come as second nature sa atin to do that.
1: Yes.
0: Mas gusto natin minsan to claim glory for ourselves, or if we do not claim glory for ourselves, sometimes we give glory to others.
1: Yes.
0: Over God.
1: Yeah.
0: Parang, ay, buti na lang nandyan ka kasi kung wala ka, nasan ako?
1: Yes.
0: Pero ang kausap natin, hindi Diyos, tao.
1: Tao. No.
0: Or buti na lang nandyan yung work ko.
1: Meron na mabuhay ako maayos. May sweldo ako. Yeah. Yes, yes.
0: Oo. Or minsan nga, actually yung mga ibang mga, marami tayong mababasa din sa Bible kung saan yung mga Israelita, the Israelites in the time of the Old Testament, began worshiping the stars, the sun, the moon, na ang nangyari, ang winnership na nila, yung
1: doon
0: creation na.
1: Not the creator.
0: Kanina pinag-usapan natin, when you look at creation, talaga namang mamamangha ka.
1: Yes.
0: Pero hindi din yun ang sasambahin mo.
1: No.
0: Ang sasambahin mo, yung lumikha nun.
1: Tsaka, linawin din natin, Pastor, akala kasi na iba yung pag-worship inside the church. Yung pag-worship, no? Of course, pag-worship is, of course, how we live our lives.
0: Mm.
1: And isang factor dito is yung creation niya. Mm. Kailangan magkaroon tayo ng pagmamahal,
0: yes,
1: di ba, dito sa mga creation niya.
0: Apo.
1: That's one form of worship.
0: Yes, yes.
1: Di ba?
0: Kaya po, kanina, inisip ko din, ganda nga nung work ni Brother Murphy, yung ating guest mamaya.
1: Yun
0: parang
1: nga.
0: You get to worship God by taking care of the creation na pinagkatiwala niya sa atin.
1: At nawi-witness niya talaga yung kagandahan. Di ba? Yung kagandahan. Ng
0: very purposeful, very meaningful yung,
1: yes,
0: yung work na ganun. No?
1: Mm-hmm.
0: Pero, regardless kung ano yung profession natin, we can actually worship God by being good stewards of whatever God blesses us to have.
1: Yes.
0: Pero let's not worship the created things.
1: Yes.
0: Ang worship natin is only for the one who created those created things.
1: May nagsabi nga, puro tayo nagsisik ng kingdom. Pero wala tayong pakialam sa king.
0: Yep.
1: How can that be? Mm. Di ba? So, dapat yung king.
0: Right.
1: Tumitingin
0: right
1: tayo sa kingdom, but we are forgetting the king.
0: And sometimes, we also focus on the gift.
1: Oh,
0: and not the giver.
1: And not the giver. Nung gift. Right, right.
0: So, yes, we thank you, Lord, for the gift of the nature.
1: Mm-hmm.
0: We thank you, Lord, kasi binigay mo sa amin yung